0: for me. Who's dancing?
1: We never gave up. The champions hold their heads high. What you achieved goes way beyond the win-loss.
0: Yes, yes, yes. Lorraine's in the building. Solana Show. Here we go. Good to see you, Lorraine. You

0: Brent of Paler, locked in. 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
1: All is right with the universe.
0: And a welcome to Kerry.
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But big shout out to Woz. Yeah, I can't repeat that. Come on, people, you know what time of the week it is. It's a Lana show.

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0: Here.
1: 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And the funk. 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

0: it's that time, people. 15 minutes left to go on the Solana Show. It's flown by, always does, but this one especially.
1: The sound of a
0: it is just.

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1: Taking you back from the past and into the future. This is Centerforce.

Yes, wrong head, mate. How you doing? Good to have Melbourne in the house. I was mixing in the wrong headphones then.

Shout out to everyone who's out and about listening to the mighty Centre Force and their motors. All you black cabbies, Uber drivers, and the rascals on the way.

big shout out to my 14-year-old Jacob. Just got accepted MPL football down here in Sydney. One grade below the pro

recording. Just not streaming live. Well, I am streaming live, just without cameras. So you can catch the rewind in full cinematic glory on my YouTube channel. Just go subscribe to Butters 883. And that's Butters as in bread.

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A fool and his money, eh? 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

Yes. 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Time for a cheeky little bit of reggae. Shaky wakey London. Rise and shine. Send us out to anyone on their morning

History Hanson. And a shout out to the 598. Fine looking fella. And talking of fine looking fellas, we've got Glenn C coming up in 25 minutes. After the ads at 6 UK time, 3 p.m. Sydney, and wherever you are in between.

You've been locked to the Return to Rio show with me, Butters, for the last 3 hours. I shall return next week at the same time. Thank you all for staying locked to the big one, but do not go anywhere, because Glenn C is up in 7 minutes' time.

to Love Day Brothers, big up to you. This is the absolute last one for me this week. Thank you, thank you, thank you all. Hope you have a wicked week.

0: 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This is Centreforce. At last, we can finally reveal the next Centreforce party. If you thought Frequencies was the best it could get, then think again. Because we want to welcome you to Signal City, Saturday the 10th of October at The Cause in London. This event is fully covered as we're going under the canvas. Tickets are selling fast, so get onto Skiddle now to grab yours. Signal City, Saturday the 10th of October.
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That's Paulie Wetland Green. Good morning, mate. That's a Jamie Wakem. Morning. Locked in from Iron Appa. Right beside, isn't it? Out to the St George from the Ives. Morning, mate. How you doing, Wickford? Walking the dog. Good morning. Tattooed Viking saying, morning, Captain Gorgeous.

0: I tell you, Marky boy, good morning, mate. How we doing?
1: I'm ready to go. The beat hits, I'm ready to go.
2: Open.
0: The beat hits, I'm
1: ready to go. The beat hits, I'm ready to go.
0: Pat Novak.
1: The beat hits.
0: Morning, Glenn. Just got out of the shower after a 10K run. Yeah, then you woke up, mate. In your dreams. Another level. Just got to do his, got to dry his perm. As I said on the socials last night, you ain't got no hair, mate.
1: To hold another level of funk. To hold another level. The beat hits, I'm ready to go.
0: Out to Psy, locked on in Western Australia. Good day, mate.
1: To hold another level of funk. The beat hits, I'm ready to go.
0: Out to the Frankie boy, morning, sir.
1: The beat hits,
0: I love that feel for you track. Yeah, one of my favourite tracks at the moment.
1: I'm ready to go.
0: That's Angelo Ferrari and Roller Funk.
1: I'm ready to go. I'm ready to go.
0: That's coming out on Mood Funk Records. Not for a couple of months yet.

Morning, Glenn, the glorious, loving the funk. Have a great day. That's from the Kirsty Bird in Ware. Good morning. How we doing? Out to Lewis and Jack, the Chorley crew. Where's that?

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Yeah, Toad Viking. Yeah, I'm on it. Just been given the look. You know that look, guys, right? You know what I mean. 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

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KC and Sunshine Band mix. 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Didn't he do that Around the World mix? Yeah, he did. Actually, I've not played that for a while. Should we play it today?

Out to one of the tenor ladies, Dundee Debs. How we doing, girl? Saying, I hope Pat Novak's perm has been defused.

2, Leader Dark Destroyer, Locked On, London Bound. Big shouts to Tracy and you as well. Good morning, guys. That's to J-Boy when Chelsea Beach, Locked On a train from Paris to Deville, horse racing. Out to the Shoesy, enjoying that mix of tunes with Around the World, courtesy of Sergeant Slick.

0: Rob thinks it's Man in a Suitcase. 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
1: You're so gonna be in the doghouse today.
0: I've noticed with this theme game, Malarkey, that a lot of

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I don't know. Danny Mac and Bexley Ravers earning some coin for some beer tokens later. Go on. Add to the Joycey GA1 and the Grinch Park Military Outdoor Fitness crew. Locked on as always, enjoying the tunas and still crispy after a day at Botany Bay yesterday.

Well, I didn't get a raspberry, so I'm sticking with it. You know what, Handsome Cabby? I thought the same when Tattooed Viking about talking about flat pack furniture. I actually love doing it as well.

0: 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At last, we can finally reveal the next Center Force party. If you thought Frequencies was the best it could get, then think again. Because we want to welcome you to Signal City, Saturday the 10th of October at The Cause in London. This event is fully covered as we're going under the canvas. 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

we'll go back to the other side. Let's put this theme going to bed. This was a British science fiction television programme that ran for two series from 1975 to 1977. It was first telecast on Australia's Channel 7 in Melbourne, starting on the 28th of July 1975. The programme, set in the year 1999, follows the 311 inhabitants of Moon Base Alpha, which is hurtling through uncontrollably into space due to an explosion of nuclear waste stored on the moon's far side. Created by Jerry and Sylvia Anderson, starring Martin Brandau, Barbara Bain, Barry Morse and Catherine Schell. Ran for 48 episodes, two series. Before I get into trouble, I better... give this to Kat. There we go, our money playing. Yes, she was the first correct answer, as per usual. It is. So dramatic. Space 1999.

0: I want the bangers on. You know what's coming next, guys, don't you?
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0: 5 minutes time. Bangers at 7:15.

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Mick the Hammer saying, I'd rather watch Spurs play than build flat pack. Mad Mark, send me a picture of a poodle. That's Pat after his hair drying session. Out to Karen and Sean locked on in Cyprus.

Well done, Stewie. You were correct as well. Also saying in Shropshire, good morning, Glenn. Went to see Sir Tom Jones last night in Chester. Is he still alive?

Space 1999 lolly. Did they? Oh, I want one now. Yeah, Tattooed Viking also saying flat pack is more exciting than Spurs. Anyway, his cat's got the up and gone home. I'm not having that. Don't like that

Anytime. I like the bubble wrap even better. Sit there for hours, it's popping away. Friday they're paying, and you know that I'll be saying, I just can't wait till Saturday. Out to the PIB Welding Services off to Canvey Island, where people live in the dream. Oh, Canada Rob, Lions Made, Space 1999, Lolly, as seen on TV. Lime, vanilla and strawberry flavour. Anyway, that's enough gas bagging for the time being, right? You know what's coming, should we do it? Zamadri says.

So kickstarted them with Dario Nunes. This is the beat coming out on Golden Recordings. Then it was Luca Debonair, Deep Inside Your Love, with a Casablanca edit on Dope Demand. Then it was Kev Cannon and Tony Hutchison remix of Up

After last week's success avoiding the heatwave in a pub, we're going to do it again today. What is it? Winchester Arms. Love a lock. J-Boy, Winchelsea Beach, locked on a train from Harry. You already said that.

Into the final 20 minutes before ADB's Morning Glory show, live from Rejoice, Tenerife. It's coming your way from 8 this morning, and we're staying in Rejoice with the boss for his Pasha away days. Yeah, footy season starts this week and next week, Dwight.

from 4, Tenacious kicking off your Saturday night from 6, Philpy from 8, and then Liquid Ice from 10. It's your lineup for today on the big one, the mighty one.

Out to Brett and the Loveday Brothers locked on. Good morning. Morning, bruv. Nice bit of work again this morning. Have a good weekend. That's from Dave the Trucker. Thanks, mate. Have a great day. Shout out to Stevie Coops at the gym in Bishop Stortford. Morning, Centre Force for Mark in Crawley, who's currently on holiday in Tenerife. We're waking up to the Rejoice Bar.

It's from the Live saying good luck at the Hammers, Arnie. Out to the one-eyed Jim saying morning, Mr. Max. Shouts going out to the Beckenham Disciples. Yeah, not checking that cut and paste.

I switched it right at the last moment. Chose this one. Coming in now. Last one for me. Handsome Carrie loved that CeeLo Green. Yeah. Beat Junkies.

Drive safe, guys. Leaving you with this one. Absolutely loving these tunes this morning. That's from Angie's House of Hair. Thank you. Good morning. Very own Wayne Soul Avengers on this one. Featuring vocals from Vanessa Jackson. Never knew love like this before. Old Stephanie Mills track.

Stay tuned for ADB Morning Glory. Live from Rejoice, Los Cristianos. Good morning to the Westie enjoying these. Thanks, mate.

Anthony 775 saying Wicked Tune was just about to get out of my car, but staying for this one. Blast it out. Best show, Glenn. Jax from Hornchurch. Thanks. Out to the BDJ and Juice en route to Wales for a dirty weekend.

0: 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This is Centreforce. At last, we can finally reveal the next Centreforce party. If you thought Frequencies was the best it could get, then think again. Because we want to welcome you to Signal City. Saturday the 10th of October at The Cause in London. This event is fully covered as we're going under the canvas. Tickets are selling fast. So get onto Skiddle now to grab yours. Signal City. Saturday the 10th of October.
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1 2 1 2, mic check. Yes, we are here. We haven't gone anywhere. A little late this morning. Good morning. ADB with the Morning Glory Breakfast Show, live from Rejoice Bar, overlooking Las Vistas Beach, Los Cristianos, Tenerife. One or two gremlins about this morning. I'm not going to repeat my language. But somebody, whoever was in Rejoice last night, is going to get full barrel at some point today. But let's not go there. Welcome aboard, wherever you're listening from, whatever platform you're listening on. And if you're on the Mixcloud TV, you will see my view from the DJ booth. O77093883, you guys know what to do. I'm going to try and play catch up here because I've only got 46 messages to get through already. Good morning to Mother Love Day, first on parade this morning. And out to the Savage Roofer. Working on a Saturday, you don't want to be doing that. I'm hardly working on a Saturday. The Long Cell DJ Walls, all the Parcel 4 crew in East London, good morning. Macca in Norfolk, ooh, a rainy Norfolk, that's no good, mate. Graham in Farnborough, good morning. Out of Team Jenko in Rotherham. Kelsey locked in this morning. Rob, Mark and all the MB Loft crew locked in, locked on, as always. I'd expect nothing less. Good morning to Fitzy in Northall and Lean in Lisa. Magri's 40th birthday, give over. Magri's not 40, he's at least 50. You can tell him I said that as well. Good morning, Mickey Chan. Martin and Kathy Exton crew. George in St. Ives. Let me catch up this morning, guys. Adam, Christy and Raffi on their way to tear it up at a beach club in Italy. Nice. And a handsome cabbie, Tracy J. Enjoy the wedding later on. Lewis, good morning, buddy. I can't repeat that message, mate. Not on air. Well, I can with the beer bit. Darbrook Corner, good morning. I was here, don't worry. I've got witnesses as well. Yes, to Zoe and Hutton and Dan. Off to Funky Dory today. Paul in Wellham Green, good morning. The Love Day Brothers with us as always. Is that the whole family checked in this morning? John from Uxbridge, good morning. Claire Barron, Shotgate. We're all good. Gary Rope, good morning, buddy. Darren, enjoy your painting this morning. Denshi, the 1971 club, as always. Out to Rolly and Cat, the world famous Kirk Tavern in Nottingham. Diddy Dave, good morning. Hemel Kenny, good morning. Two Stroke Mike, top of the morning to you. And Ivy May. Millwall Dill, good morning. Let's make amends. Rosie in Letchworth, enjoy your catch up. Dada G, Archie and Jill, good morning. 39 days. Oh, the barbecue will be something special, don't worry. I've left the missus in charge of that though.

out this morning to the Smith family here in Tenerife. One of them's joined me this morning, bright and breezy. The rest of them are still probably asleep, apparently. But we've got them in for it. Peanuts, Dad's good morning. Donkey and Guildford. I'm surprised you're up then, if that's the case. Gracie and Cardsy, sunning it poolside in Turkey. Enjoy. Millwall Charlie, a very good morning to you. We're getting on top of things now. The Love Days player Mash in Clacton. I'm going to have to try that one day, aren't I? Garth, good morning, buddy. Oh, 90s bottomless brunch, excellent. Dartboard Corner locked in, as always. They're on countdown as well for the weekender. The SAP boys grafting away in Swindon. Matty and Kazza walking their five fluffy kids this morning. Stevie O, good morning. Ian, it's not afternoon, not quite, but I'm here. Canterbury Bazza, Sports by Sue locked in. Danny and Curran working on a Saturday. Big up the Fantasy Greens crew. The Ginger Ninja's with us. He's bright-eyed and bushy-tailed. I am. Just a few technical issues this morning. I was on time. Call me Raider, call me wrong, call me insane. Up to Ben and Tommy. Ricky and Sally, good morning. Time in again to feel the presence of the aura. Reese and G at Magri's Vivid Party today. The Outlaw J. For a chance just to touch your hand or a moment to share. Can't deny the earth. Ian in Jersey. That would be telling, mate. But watch the socials. Dorsey, good morning. Mad Mark, good morning. I am well. The Chesham Chippy, the Flackwell Hammers, G-Man, James B, Taylor, Jimmy C, Mental Mickey, Super Syrup, Stuart and Antrim's with us this morning. And Paula. Skeggy Sean, good morning, mate. I was going to say you're back after your holidays. I've been watching the progress. Look good, buddy. Christian and Lisa, my South West London fan club, always locked. I look forward to seeing you guys in a few weeks. Barbara Massive, they're locked on this morning, as is Andover Rob and Nicole. Dazza in Tel Aviv, have a great day, mate. Swifty, enjoy the old man's stag do. A 10 a.m. start, wow. What could possibly go wrong?

Mr. Roofing Paul, good morning to you. Like some of you, regular listeners to the show, will have probably realised that it's around about 20 minutes to nine. And we haven't got into the feature, the usual feature. We've been rolling back the years. We've gone from 1980 to 1999. And we've looked at the big hits from the movies of each year. We've looked at the big hits from each year. I didn't want to go any further than 1999 because come the year 2000, the music got a bit rubbish. Now, on two occasions this week, I've tried to have a meeting with myself to work out the new feature, and I failed to turn up to both of them. I was going to do it yesterday, but me and Pasha, yesterday we were on weekender duty. Interesting weekender duty, but I'm not going to give anything away. But something different. Anyway, let's leave that there. So, I had a look into one-hit wonders. Can't really do that. There's not enough of them. So what I'm thinking is we go from A to Z, through the alphabet. But do we do artists and performers and bands, or do we do music? So we're going with a song title through A to Z, or are we going through the artist through A to Z? Let me know what you guys think, and we'll have that in place for next week. So it's your choice. Simon and I'm on the dog. It is the curtain raiser tomorrow. Come on, Arsenal. I don't mean that. I don't mean come on, City either, to be honest. But let's not get into football. Pasha is here at 10 o'clock this morning for the first official away days time tunnel of the season. Don't forget to let him know where you're going. Championship in action today, League One, League Two. Wayne and Joe Kentside, good morning. Stop bugging me, stop bothering me. Nicky Guns, good morning. Stop fighting me, stop yelling me. Ian from Arpendon with an early vote for artists. I was sort of leaning that way. There's some interesting letters of the alphabet though.

delved into before. There's some really interesting ones as well. It's a possibility. Good morning to the Tunbridge crew. Baby, you will never find another girl. Denchi. I don't know, he was just passing, mate.

Mad Mark, yes indeed they would, but I want to challenge you, mate. Jill and Archie, yeah, it possibly could be. I was thinking of something else, but there you go. Shirt for Chris, good morning. West Ham Psylocked in Gravesend, as always. Yellow Crocs at the ready. Big Si, thank you, mate. Simo, good morning, buddy. Simo, I might have mentioned something. But that's all. Just a little mention, mate. Enjoy Skate Vegas. I don't know what's wrong with people, mate. I really don't. 180 Daz, plastering ceilings in Welwyn Garden City this morning. Ooh, that's not a good task on a Saturday.

Kazza, thank you for that. Do they? Okay, I might look into something a little different then. The Friday Virus Club, good morning. Have a good time at Vivid today. Anybody heading there, have a good time, of course. Chrissy P, Sarah's

I think we're all ready for the football season to start. Well, most of us are. Alan Rigetti Spaghetti, good morning, buddy. Arthur in Epsom. No, it's not. Although I might sort Simo out with his unlimited crisp sandwich brunch.

We'll see what we can do. Mad Mark, we like a minefield. Nighty, good morning, mates. Enjoy Vivid today. This should more or less run us up to the ads.

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At last, we can finally reveal the next Centre Force party. If you thought Frequencies was the best it could get, then think again. Because we want to welcome...

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And just like that, we are back on the other side. At ADB with the Morning Glory Breakfast Show. It is Saturday morning, the 15th of August. We're returning to some sort of normality as the football season's getting underway. Anyway, we're live from Regis Bar, overlooking Las Vistas Beach, Los Cristianos, Tenerife. Welcome aboard, wherever you're listening from, whatever platform you're listening on. And if you're on the Mixcloud TV, you'll see my view from the DJ booth here in Regis. It's a little bright this morning, which tells you what sort of a day we're going to have here in Tenerife. 07709 333 883. You guys know what to do. That's a large and lurky working flat out. John, I would be bombarded if I did that, mate. Fitzy, I'll see if I can extend the show by 20 minutes and keep Pasher off. Marky Boy on a scorchio Southampton park run. Out to all the park runners this morning. We get quite a few on a Saturday. Stevie D on the Gravesend park run. There you go. As if to prove my point. Good morning to the Farnborough Massive. Stu Whitford. Locked in as always. Out to a happy Alma. Good morning, Angry Matt. He beat you to it, mate. Denshi, haven't got a clue, but likely. Mike, a bonjour indeed. It's already hot here in Tenerife as well, mate. Big Lee and Tony in Coventry, who have just made me hungry. Poached eggs on toast. I might have that for my lunch today. Canary Bazza, Sporty Spice, Sue Lock.

Nice to see you, the South Manchester crew. I'm all good, thank you. Hope you're well. Now that she's Aaron, enjoy Vivid People. With drops of Jupiter in her Mother Love Day. I'm pleased to hear that. Now, argue me. I'm not getting involved in that.

Good morning, Peaches. I hope you are well. John, yeah. I'm not going to make the next eclipse. Definitely not. Well, if that's the case, Julie, it was just for you.

Are we aiming to please? As long as I've made somebody's day. Pat B, good morning. I'll let you off, mate. I'll let you off. You're normally on time. Big up all the Vivo family later. And I let myself go. Fraser. So many no, mate, Gremlins this morning. So bad. Somebody's going to get both barrels later, but let's not go there. Scott Curnow in the south of France. Good morning, buddy. He gave the no nickname, Danny. The reasons he should go. You've sort of give yourself your own nickname there, really.

that's good, because that was the vibe I was going for this morning. Hotel Disco Spain 1986. Mike, that'd be me. Good morning, Harold Zarran. Oh, see you in a few weeks. We do like a good last-minute decision.

boy Reese. We know who the secret scouter is. I'll catch up with you over the weekend, mate. I'll probably watch the game tomorrow as well. And Dawny D. And a lovely Hampshire morning. Good morning to Pasha en route this morning. Dropping Master Pasha off at the airport. That was a flying visit. I'll see you shortly, mate. Neil's got the donuts.

is here at 10 with his away days time tunnel. If you're off to the football today, don't forget to tell him where you're going. In fact, if you're off anywhere today, don't forget to tell him where you're going, even if it's the supermarket. Jamie F's here at 12 for the Pineapple Music Club. The boy Benno's here at 2, Secret Agenda from 4. Tenacious UK joining us at 6. Phil P from 8. And Liquid Ice will be on from 10, rounding your Saturday out.

Go on, pop it on, John. You know it makes sense. Right, OK, I've been corrected. Good afternoon to Si in Perth, Australia. Jill and Archie say good morning to Neil while they watch him clean on the Mixcloud TV. Riveting watch that is this morning.

also known as Frankie Kruger, locked in from the Bishkek. You can blame me, pop it on John, you can blame me.

out to the Chorley crew this morning, looking good. Out to Daryl, Josie, Millie, Snoddy, still on their way to Wales this morning, stuck in traffic. I hope we're helping with the journey. I'm not on that picture, Mad Mark, but there will be an 1830 picture somewhere with me on it. At Nicky Guns, thank you. Julie. The world famous Kirk Tavern is only world famous on Centre Force. Maybe you'll track it down. Not an easy find.

right to the last 10 minutes from me this morning. Braintree Lee, out walking Safi the Staffy. Good morning to the Seeding Sisters and Gabe. Momo, sending love to Millwall Dow Boy Sally Ann. Right back at you, Momo, thank you. Mark from Crawley, who's just left for Rejoice. It was nice to meet you today, buddy. Rolly and Cat, the world famous Kirk Tavern, waiting for a lottery sponsorship so they can

looking good. At AIM Beats this morning. Always nice to have your ears, buddy. E13 is the new AIM Beats track, officially released today. That's for all of the West Ham, East London and Centre Force crew. Had a sneak peek the other day. Very, very good. We love these World Cup one. This is even better. Sat-Nav, good morning. Not long now at all. Timu Bunner, you made it just, mate. Good morning, Susie.

Good morning to JL down in Amelia's as well this morning. She's just been very complimentary about the music choice. I'm trying to work out what she's after. Anyway, JL, if you're still listening, Nigel's just said, where's the two coffees we've ordered?

Right, last one from me this morning. This is going to run us up to the ads. Thanks for your company this morning, guys. Pleasure as always. I'll be back next Saturday morning, bright-eyed, bushy-tailed from 8, maybe in the week, who knows. Whatever you're doing for the rest of the day, whatever you're doing for the weekend, enjoy. Pasha's in the house, he's up next.

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This is Centreforce. At last, we can finally reveal the next Centreforce party. If you thought frequencies was the best it could get, then think again. Because we want to welcome you to Signal City. Saturday the 10th of October at The Cause in London. This event is fully covered as we're going under the canvas. Tickets are selling fast. So get onto Skiddle now.

0: Misto a London. Ticket 発売中。
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on. Got a massive chat to Master Pesha. He's in Greg's at the moment. I know where you're doing. Big shout out to Master Pleasure. Big shout out to Rave Culture. Big shout out to Alcala Festival. How good was that yesterday? And firstly, forget my manners. Thank you, ADB. Wicked as always, mate. Thanks, AD.

must admit, being a West Ham fan, waiting for the fixtures, I must have read the script wrong. I thought we was in the Champions League and we was at Borussia Dortmund. Didn't realise it was a Championship when we were at Burnley. Got that completely wrong, didn't I?

to the Vivi crew today. At some point it's going to get played, isn't it? Good morning, Jet Boot Jack as well. I've nicked his stick, he don't know. Who's with me?

So as I said, I thought we was in the Champions League. That's why I wasn't so worried. Those of you who like football, you know what I'm talking about. Timu Bunta, Mister, how we doing? How's the missus as well? Rowley and Gaz, Nottingham locking in, how we doing? Rowley the Cat, Luke, world famous Kirk Tavern, of course. Paul Welling Green, how we doing, Paul? Grand in Farnborough, Dark Ball Corner. Belated happy birthday to Andy. Canada Rob, how you doing, mate? Aim Beats, I've got that track. I'm going

0: Come on.
1: You stand on the ladder and you know how it feels to get too high, too high, too far.
0: Big shout to Lee Perry on the south side. How we doing, Lee? As Little Perry as well. Little Lee. Luton Bill, how we doing? Sharpie, Banksy.
1: Arms and cannonballs. Alice's and

ticket off to Burnley. I'm going to be a bit cheeky today. I've got the AIM Beat E13. And I'm sure the non-West Ham fans won't mind me dropping it. But unless you're on another planet, you don't know where I've come, what team we are. Well, I am anyway. I know ADB's Liverpool. Not sure how he's born in Skegness and ends up supporting Liverpool. Not sure about that. Momo, how are you doing? Speedo, Steve, how we doing, mate?

Northside, how we doing? Scottish Fiona, how we doing there? Dancing around the kitchen. Good morning. Breakfast, yeah, I fancy that. We've got a massive shout out to everyone who was at the carnival or the festival yesterday in Alcala. Neil going to come and say hello.

Centerfold's ladies is yours. Just think of all the moments. Good morning. Si, how we doing? Bex as well. He's off today to Danny and Chalkies as well. I think he's playing there today.

Ricky Tuno. Aaron, how you doing? He's off to Vivid today. The Godfrey's, how we doing? DJ Reese G, how we doing? This is something that I picked up over here in Tenerife. Samuel DeGoro. I heard it here the other day and I thought, I've got to have that. See what you think.

do you think it's going to be? Anyone got a guess what the fitness is going to be? It shocked me when it come through. PC, Cass, Scouse and GBB, how you doing? Off to Bordeaux. Great, I'm on a road trip. How good is that? Shout out to the All Church firm, locked in. Football's back. Barking Steve, how you doing, Steve? It's coming in, you're going to know it. Oh yeah.

Ricky Moore, he wants that track, I know. Mark Hickman, how we doing? Marty C as well, Dreamscape Divers, how are you?

morning. Mickey says good morning containers for selluk.com. That's coming from Mickey Moore. I'll be playing their ad in a minute as well. Good morning to each and every one of you. Nicky D as well. How are we doing, Nick? Talk about Nicky. How is the West Ham Hammers crew as well? Chalky White, good morning. Big love to Danny Lyons as well. Stevie D, how are ya? Brad, West Ham, how we doing? Guy called Terrell. Jennifer and all the family.

This next one is for all the rave culture on eye. He played a track yesterday, I haven't got it. It blew the stage away. This goes out to on eye and all the crew. Hey. All the Canarians locking in. Centerforce Canarians is yours.

doing? Hope you're all right today. How's Nicky Mac? How's the girls? How's up little Lolly? Little Dolly Dolly Dolly? How is she? Hope you're all right today, Keith.

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1: Big shout out to both my sponsors. 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

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Signal City will sell out. Master Passion's waiting in the wings. 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

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Thank you, mate. 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

not long now. Thank you, Nita, Wolf and Memory Business, my partners. Thank you. Not forgetting Home Games, my sponsors. Containers for UK, for two UK as well. It's yours.

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This is Centreforce. At last, we can finally reveal the next Centreforce party. If you thought Frequencies was the best it could get, then think again. Because we want to welcome you

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0: You're locked in, locked on to Jamie F on Centre Force.

So good afternoon, Centrefold family. How are we doing? Saturday afternoon at Pineapple Music Club Business. Jamie F in the hot seat for the next 2 hours. Hope your Saturday's going all right so far. Big thanks to Mr. Pasha for the last two at the Away Day show. That's sounding mighty fine, I've got to say. I've been locked in the morning, actually. ADB, big shout out to him as well. Give me the funky rhythm and we're ready to go. I look at something for the heart, some medicine for the soul. That's the Pineapple Music Club, all about the classics for the next 2 hours. A gentle start.

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1: That's for nothing new for the next 2 hours. All old, all classic. From the Avenger, tougher than a ninja. Devastating the speakers. Okay, shouts in. 077 09 333 883 systems.

past midday. How are we doing, crew? Loads of messages coming in your box, that's what we like. Keep them coming, supplement. Out to the 6306, says I keep the tunes coming.

0: one of the biggest tunes from 1990 Mantronics. Before this, we open the show with Bassomatic. That fascinating rhythm. We're going to start off gently this afternoon. I've got some great tunes for you. Don't go anywhere, just turn it up nice and loud this afternoon. That Roly and Catherine, world famous, Kirk Tavern, Nottingham, they're in. Once again, big shout out to Mr. Pasha for the last 2 hours. Wonderful stuff. Don't forget, if you are in Tenerife, head down to Rejoice.
1: Funky.
0: Neil and the boys and girls to look after you down there. Scott, Petra and Ruby, the Tenerife crew, they're on.
1: Funky.
0: They say, love you, Neil.
1: Yo, Drew, let me explain to you what happens when you get involved with
0: a girl. Back to Beckers, Belfast West. He's locked in, he says, yo.
1: Did

Collective from QPR at Carrick's is at Gatterby, couldn't make Pompey away as he had work to do. As always, next time. Shout out to the Wagon Wheel and Emma in Seville. That's all about the Pineapple Music Club through to 2 p.m. this afternoon.

Nina, DJ Valentino Meadow and Nanny Benici, all listening in from that beach club. Enjoy your holiday. Love, Malta. That's the one lady Peaches said the forces out. Hey there, darling. So, after the Jamie, how are you? Locked in.

welcome to come over to the Tiki Bar anytime. Shout out to wife Sally-Ann and to Momo, to West Ham side. And if you're playing some old classics, have you got a bit of Jody Watling? Let's have a thing and see, my friends. To at the Johnny Roberts, he's checking in. Hope you will, my friends. At Millwall and Ted on their way to Bristol City with the Force. Just come on, you Lions. So if you are travelling to go watch the footy today, have a great day. Stay safe.

Finnegan, how you doing, mates? This is Locked In from a hot and sunny roads this afternoon. Enjoy your holiday. Big love to the family. Can you give a big shout to my mate Raz, head chef at the Jolly Sailor, and Postside Kids Low as well. Good morning. This afternoon, actually, but I'll let you off that one. This is Liftwell Lee. This is Claire Palmer and Ellison P and Liv P as well checking in this afternoon. Alan Rigetti's is afternoon, Jamie. Cheeky weekend away in Gloucester with Janine. And why not? Enjoy that.

grandson's first car. All exciting stuff. Afternoon, Jamie. On the way to Funky Dory with the girls, Vix from Biggin Hill. Enjoy that. Lots of festivals around at the moment. So wherever you go, have fun, stay safe and enjoy yourselves. Jamie, shout out to the wife, Angela, who's listening from the beach in Menorca. Comes from the 088s.

That's what Sparky Max is at. What's happening, Jamie? Yeah, nice tune, thanks. Loving the flavour. Sparky Max is in Romford checking in. Good afternoon, this is Peter. That's Jamie. Yeah, this is, hope you're well, mate. A shout out to Rusty, Matty B, and the

That's special classics through the 2pm. That's how we do Pineapple Music Club styley. Big shout out to Sarah G, currently laid up with a broken ankle. Oh wow, get to her soon. No more skateboarding for a bit. West Ham side, Gravesense.

say, some of the dance music was very slow back in the day, wasn't it? Rolling with the classics, we will pick it up a little bit in hour two. Out to Caroline in Hornchurch, which is one of my favourite DJs. Who, me? Bless you, Caroline. Hi, Jamie, checking in from Barnet. This is Joyce Sims, reminds me of the Dandelion. Yeah, now you're going back. This is great times, mates. Hope you and Myra are well. Out to Sam and Tamara. Yeah, DJed in the Dandelion for more years. I care to remember. Good times indeed. Hope you guys are well.

this is that Locked In, Jamie. Love the tunes. Oh, this one says, oh my God, that's some tunes here, mate. The Mighty Hard Rocker. I totally forgot about that, Butes. You're taking me back to 18 years old. It's 55 now. Respect from Phil Walker in Ibiza. Yeah, that's what it's all about the next couple of hours. It's amazing how a tune can take you back. Enjoy your time in Ibiza, mate. Afternoon, mate. Dobbo and Henry Dobbo. They're in. Checked in. That's a Pedders. He says, hi, Jamie. Come on, you

So I love playing these classics for you at the Pineapple Music Club. Hope you're enjoying it as well this afternoon. Afternoon, Jamie. Hope you're well, mates. From Jack Disley. The Dizzo. Hey there, mate.

That's a massively underrated tune from Alison Limerick. Absolutely love this one. Make It On My Own. That's a massively behind with the messages as well. You're well and truly on top of me. Keep them coming. 07709 333 883. Let us know what you're doing this Saturday afternoon. Out to

Good well, mates. Is that locked in, locked on? That's St Albans. Says that. Go on, centre forward, centre David C. Checking in. Back to the SAP boys. Is that Grafton away? Out in the sunshine at Swindon. Quality tunes this afternoon. Cloud 9 in Camberley giving me the thumbs up. Yeah, so I thought we'd start off a bit gentle now, and we'll pick it up in hour two. That Gold Coast Johnny Boy is best house tune of all time, Korea. That's a bold statement. It's definitely up there, mate. Big shout out to all the Australian listeners, the Antipodeans.

back riding with the classics through the two. Pineapple Music Club business. Jamie F in the hot seat. How are we doing, everybody? Out to Tyrone and Neil, they're heading to Dublin for the ferry back to England after a fab 2 weeks of travelling in Bags of the Camper. That sounds like a lot of fun. Safe journey home. A big shout out to all the boom owners listening to Centrefos from Aylesbury, George.

big up all the Hemel Hempstead. Massive this afternoon. Johnny Blanchard's, thanks for the nice comments. He says, won't be listening tomorrow. He's on a soul boat down the Thames. Have fun, they're good fun.

Robin, how you doing, Shannon? She says that she's listening on the tube, off to a secret party today. Well, not so secret now, let the cat out of the bag. Have a good afternoon. Big shout to Matty Big as well. Afternoon, Jamie, Angie, OB, Phil and Chris locked in. They're enjoying the tunes this afternoon. At least two of you are, anyway. The three P's is loving the tunes this afternoon, Jamie. Well, that's four of you. Good. To aside from Two Bad Mice, hey there, my friends. This is locked in, Jamie. Hope you're good. All well. Big shout to you, to Bex. Hope you're having a fab weekend.

That's a fast approaching 1 o'clock, just 4 minutes away. Don't get anywhere. Got another hour of classics on the other side, so we're going to up the tempo just a little bit.

So you heard Mr. Pasha say tickets for Signal City nearly sold out. If you haven't got yours, I suggest you get over to Skiddle right away this weekend. I think we're just about to post up a sold-out sign, so have a little Skiddle. Don't miss out on that one. 10th of October, incoming. The next big Centerforce party. So up to the ads with this absolute classic Massive Attack, of course. As I say, don't get anywhere. Another hour of classic tunes on the other sides. Keep your shouts coming in. We'll play catch-up on them as well. 077.

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At last, we can finally reveal the next Centreforce party. If you thought frequencies was the best it could get, then think again. Because we want to welcome you

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4: 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Welcome along. That's a part two of this week's Pineapple Music Club. 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

0: later on tonight. It's going to be a yes, isn't it?
1: Center, forward.
0: I'm going to play catch up on these messages as well. Keep coming in this afternoon. Let us know what you're up to on this Saturday afternoon.

afternoon, Alex. No, it's not Alex. People say we sound alike. It's Jamie, but I'll let you off. This is Hope All Is Well. Locked in, mate. Jeff Gear. Can't tell me and Alex apart. Flo and Debs says, what a treat. Hope you're well. Flo and Debs in Addlestone. So if you're off out this afternoon or this weekend, have fun. Look after yourselves. Out to Mad Mark. How you doing, mate? Says, loving the selection. This is How's Myra's Hip. Well, she's getting there, mate. Getting there. Thanks for asking. Shout out to George from Stockport en route to Huddersfield to watch the Mighty Terriers and have a few.

Loving the show today. It's bringing Ibiza here to us, sunny Brighton. Shout out to Lisa and to Simon. I doubt Homie Plumstead's. From the Karens in Brighton.

on the way to our 80th birthday bash comes from a Harry the Spreads in Wokingham. That's a happy birthday to your mum, Sue. Happy 80th for everyone at Centre Force. That's the Lupin Start Appreciation Society. They're locked in and locked on this afternoon. What a fantastic show, going absolutely nowhere. Sonia,

0: Kelly's Unfinished Sympathy. So this, what an absolute show. She's getting ready to go to an afternoon party, and this has made it. Enjoy your party. It's all yours. You're welcome. Lisa C, South Manchester crew, checking in, sending lots of love hearts my way. Hope you're well, Lisa.
1: So happy.
0: A big shout out to Giblet J, checking in, loving the tunes this afternoon.
1: So happy.
0: Out to John the Hammer and to Millwall Darren as well. That's what Gavin is like. Hey there, mates. This is Jamie driving back from Bracknell and loving the tunes, mates. I'll see you next weekend. That's loving this one. Crystal Waters. I played Gypsy Woman last week on my show as my classic cut. This is the second tune from her. It never did as well as Gypsy Woman. I love this. Making happy. It's making me happy. I hope it's making you happy.

Natalie from Bowser's. Hi, Jamie. Hope you and Mara are well. It's Mara getting better. Yes. So, please give a shout out to Jane McDonald, aka Natalie from Bowser. She's won a holiday for a 3-day cruise from work. She says, well done, sweetheart.

touchdown. That's a Mikey to Charlie, to Luke, to James. Keeping it locked, full force. Enjoy your holiday in Alicante. Doesn't know what hit it, does it? Out to the Dirty Barry's this afternoon, Jamie. Loving the tunes. Dirty Barry locked in, all yours. Out to Aaron, just heading to the Vivid Party with the Godfreys. It's just early to see DJ Reese J perform. Can't wait. Yeah, it's Magri always puts on a good party. Enjoy. That's our very own Josh Watts. How you doing, mate?

Philpy, how you doing? Aces at Loxy, driving from Philadelphia to New York. Aces at loving the vibes, Jamie. Big shout out to you, darling. It's Philpy, Monday mornings. Always a good show. At 1 a.m. till 4, I think. Always a good show. That's a big size. Is banging shows his tune after tune. Yeah, that's what that Pineapple Music Club is all about. Please.

Looking forward to meeting my new ladies. Yeah, we all are, mate. Hope that goes well. Keep us posted. Out to Henry. Can I get a shout out, please? Henry and Johnny working in the garden. They're building a patio. Hope that's going well. That's the volume of the classics right through to two on this fine Saturday afternoon right here on Centre Force. That's the Pineapple Music Club.

The Wolf of Wood Green, locking in. I wanna give you devotion. That's a Dover Lambo. This is Painting the Railings, loving the tunes. Hope the tunes are helping.

0: Guildford. They love the Shades of Soul, don't they? It's all yours.
1: Cause the music plays forever.
0: All right, so 17 minutes. We go back to Tenerife for DJ Benno. Don't get anywhere. That's Emma Casey and to Tim, the Salford crew. They're checked in this afternoon. Hope you're having a

well, mates. He says I really enjoyed the show. Looking forward to tomorrow's. Hey, enjoy your holiday over there, Rhodes. Love a bit of Rhodes. Natalie from Bose, Sterling Void, my absolute fave. Smashing it as always, Mr. F. Thank you, Natalie. Yeah, so I'm back tomorrow for Sunday Shouting from 3 o'clock. Hope you can join me then. Shout out to Millie. Says that happy birthday. Happy birthday, Millie, from everyone at Centreforce. Hope you're having a fabulous day today. Heading off on a cruise out of Southampton. All the best, Jimmy the Sparks in Harlow. He's not in Harlow, he's in Southampton.

That's a bit of that self-indulgence for this one. One of my favourite tunes. That bit of Sean Christopher's. Andrew Bird and Lisa Jane, as she's through the pub again. Always. A big shout to Crackshot John. This is our No Screw It's Safe in Coventry.

So I'll leave you with a bit of Ginny. I did request this one on Peter Peters' show with songs beginning with K. I don't know if we played it or not. Didn't listen to his show. Don't tell him. No trouble keeping warm in this weather at the moment. It's good, isn't it? Everlasting summer. And whatever you're doing today, have fun, enjoy yourselves. Are we in?

So thanks to everyone who tuned in this afternoon. Keep me company for the last 2 hours. All superstars. We love each and every one of the Centre Force listeners. To everyone who took the time to send us a little text or a WhatsApp as well and get interactive. I appreciate every single one of them. And all the silent listeners as well. You're equal stars. Yeah, so enjoy the rest of your Saturday. Keep it Centre Force. We're going live to Tenerife for DJ Benno straight after the end. I'm going home to do a bit of shopping and then we're going to have a barbecue, I think. We'll have Centre Force on in the garden. If you can, catch me tomorrow at 3 p.m.

0: 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This is Centreforce. At last, we can finally reveal the next Centreforce party. If you thought Frequencies was the best it could get, then think again. Because we want to welcome you to Signal City. Saturday the 10th of October at The Cause in London. This event is fully covered as we're going under the canvas. Tickets are selling fast. So get onto Skiddle now to grab yours. Signal City. Saturday the 10th of October.
1: Tokyo から London へ Signal Stay へようこそ。2026年10月10日 The Cause East London. チケット発売中。
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At last, we can finally reveal the next Centreforce party. 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

0: 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This is Centreforce. At last, we can finally reveal the next Centreforce party. If you thought Frequencies was the best it could get, then think again. Because we want to welcome you to Signal City. Saturday the 10th of October at The Cause in London. This event is fully covered as we're going under the canvas. Tickets are selling fast. So get onto Skiddle now to grab yours. Signal City. Saturday the 10th of October.
1: Tokyo から London へ Signal Stay へようこそ。2026年10月10日 The Cause East London. チケット発売中。
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0: 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At last, we can finally reveal the next Centre Force party. If you thought Frequencies was the best it could get, then think again. Because we want to welcome you to Signal City. Saturday the 10th of October at The Cause in London. This event is fully covered as we're going under the canvas. 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So get onto Skiddle now to grab yours. 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

0: 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This is Centreforce. At last, we can finally reveal the next Centreforce party. If you thought Frequencies was the best it could get, then think again. Because we want to welcome you to Signal City. Saturday the 10th of October at The Cause in London. This event is fully covered as we're going under the canvas. Tickets are selling fast. So get onto Skiddle now to grab yours. Signal City. Saturday the 10th of October.
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Cures and of course Misbehaviors. Where are you? You know we're nosy on a Saturday. Come and check in, come and let us know you're with us tonight. Love to hear from you. 07709 333 883, that is the number, you know the number, but store it in your phone if you haven't. 07709 333 883. Tenacious kicking off your Saturday to 8 o'clock tonight. Loving that, kicking off the show. Sergeant Slick back with an absolute bullet.

with us tonight. Good evening, Hemel. At you well, mate. South Manchester crew. Big up to Lisa C, Happy, Saddy, 1010 Tenacious. Big up to you, Lisa.

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5: Yeah, this is Todd Terry, the place to be, and I'm chilling live on Cineforce with Tenacious.

There he is, Dale Harris. He's with us. Good evening, Dale. Hope you're well, mate. Have a great night tonight. We will do. And you, fella. Big shout out to Johnny Blanchard. Happy 60th to me. Happy birthday to you, Johnny. Hope you're well, fella.

finish that dancing. Big shout out to you guys. So last week's big track in the bag, Bastion Bucks, Underside, now Iris. Dropping this later, I'm sure. Saturday night then, tenacious till 8 o'clock. You ready?

a statement tonight. Just picked up a lovely shiny new car, grandson's new car, just on the drive back. Enjoy. Looks lovely, looks lovely. Enjoy. Big shout to Sam. Big up to the dancing cat locked in tonight. Good evening to you.

Love this from Jules Vic right now. Save me. Saturday night, tenacious till 8 o'clock. Turn it up, turn it up.

garden tonight. Saturday night. No excuses. Well done. Big shout out to Dean and Sandy from Harlow, celebrating our fifth wedding anniversary. And my husband asked me to marry him on Centrefour 6 years ago. Oh, I love that. Congratulations from all of us here at Centrefour. Enjoy your night. Enjoy your weekend. To another six.

Tenacious, Bells and Hugh in Bournemouth playing darts and throwing raving tonight. Big up to the Bournemouth crew. Love that. Good evening. 07709333883. 2 hours of brand new house music. Phil P on the way after us at 8, live from New York this evening. We're switching him over at 8.

0: making lots of food, I dare say. Big shout to Maddie as well. Big shout to you guys, giving it. Big shout to Natalie from Bo, David Chu as well. Big shout to you guys, they're locked on. So 7 o'clock on this Saturday or just before, and as always, like the Delve Deep, as always, delving deep into the Centre Force vaults, and as always, we drop it from the edge. You ready?
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0: Taking it back, way back. 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A classic from Black Legend, You See the Trouble. Turn this up. This week's track from way back for you. You ready?
3: This week's track from way back.

Esther tonight. Big shout to Justin, hope you well, mate. Cheers for his fella. Captain Chaos and the Cheeky Princess locked on Garden Raving tonight. Love that. So taking you back, Trap Away Back Business as always on the Saturday night live here on the big one. Back to 99, Black Legend for you.

0: looking at you going, oh, what's this? So we do that next week on the show.
1: 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See

tonight as well. And next week and the week after, I reckon. We love it, Jules. Cheers for it tonight. Hope you well. So love that on the rework for 2026. And you

good tonight. Big up Centre Force. Big shout out to you, mate. Big up with Johnny Blanchard. Big shout out to you, mate. He's still single, you know.

Speedos on holiday right now. Loving the show. Thank you, guys. Big shout out to Lauren Lee, Old School Ferrier, big up to you, and the East Farley Massive as well. Shout out to Stago and Baskin at Shell Island and North Wales, loving the tunes tonight as well. So we're going in into this hour two then. Just join us tonight, 16 minutes after 7, loving this under us right now. Sergeant Slick, few of his tunes on the show tonight. And this is wicked as well. It's remix for 2026 Blue Monday. Check this out.

Big shout to Loopy Loop, aka Frankie Kruger, locked on in the Bishkek tonight. Good evening to you. Jordan Maven as well, Misbehaving, big up Akili C. Good evening to you.

Don't check this out. Something brand new from Sassy B, forthcoming on Househeads. It's called Hit 'Em. Definitely a big contender for a big track in the bag, I think, Dan. You turn this up. Check this out.

Telsar in Tunbridge. Tunes, big up to you. The missus has her mates round, so our mattress escaped the house. Keep them coming, big up to you.

Ballistic teaming up with Low Stepper on the side now. Check this out. Hold it up. 077-09-333-883. Something brand new for you tonight. Turn this up.

Grab a shout to Paul and Claire.

0: Addictive to Johnny Blanchard from Lisa C. Happy birthday, Johnny. Good evening, Dave from the Ferns, listening in the garden right now. Big shouts to you. Big love to you. Hope you guys are well.
1: If you don't know, get to know. Lord of mercy. Straight from the underground.

Jazz Law, chilling in the sun tonight. Shout out to my gorgeous wife, Mrs. P, loving the hot tub in Gran Canaria tonight. Big shout out to you. Check this out. Something brand new from Crucy under us right now. Your body, check this out.

Fresh Twins. Big love to you from the Tenacious Twins, all right? 07709333. Just over 10 to go tonight. Have a get Phil P all the way over in New York coming to you live from 8 till 10 tonight. And Liquid Ice, 10 till midnight this evening. If you're to Oh So Sexy in Bexley, we'll see you there, heading there after the show. Stopping by to pick Sarah up on the way. We'll see you there in a bit. Big shout out to Chef and the Big Cheese treating the neighbours to some force this evening. This tune's a belter. Big up to you guys. Welcome. Angel Heresia. Check this out. Disco Load. Check this out. Love this.

0: Beautiful's regulars locked on. Big up to you guys. Big shout to Frank in catering tonight. Thank you, mate. Please give Daisy a big happy birthday. Please tuned in and partying in the garden tonight. Big up to Jay, the plumber. Happy birthday, Daisy. Big up to Steve Hall with us tonight as well. Big up to you, Steve. Big shout to the Matthews family holidaying in Florida tonight. Good evening to you. Enjoy your holiday. Hear those texts coming in as well for Phil P. 07709 333 883. That's the number. Angel Heredia, I love that. Disco Colo. Disco Colo.
1: Something like that.
0: Discolo. That's the one. Pretty name a tune. Make it simple, yeah? Love this as well. Another play for this under us right now. We are nearly out of time. One more after this. And then Phil Pitt is on the way after us at 8 o'clock, all right? Love this, Aidan Hammond. I can feel it. 5 to 8 on your Saturday. Good evening.

big shout to the Ken girl, my boss. Big up to Kerry. Gee. She's got us on in the car right now. I made sure she had Center Force on in her car. I stored it as number one preset. You know, as you do, as you do. Good evening, Kerry. We'll see you in the next couple of months, hopefully. Have a great weekend. Saturday Night Tenacious here. One more after this and that is it. We're gone. Off to Oh So Sexy after this. We'll see you now.

0: 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This is Centreforce. At last, we can finally reveal the next Centreforce party. If you thought Frequencies was the best it could get, then think again. Because we want to welcome you to Signal City. Saturday the 10th of October at The Cause in London. This event is fully covered as we're going under the canvas. Tickets are selling fast. So get onto Skiddle now to grab yours. Signal City. Saturday the 10th of October.
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1: Check one, check two. How are we doing out there, Centerfall's crew? Sounds of Filthy stepping up, stepping in. Coming at you live from New York City. 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Very excited for a full throttle Saturday night session. Digging deep, let's see what we can find. Out to the legend Tenacious for the last 2 hours of pure power, as always. Look forward to his show every week. Safe travels home, my man. So sit tight for the next 2 hours. No time to waste, of course. Sending it into Saturday night, Cineval style. This is Phil P. Let's roll.

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0: Out to the Wolf of Wood Green. Ace of the Bass, Bezza, let's go.
1: Do you remember?
0: Out to Bentley Rippington the third. Yes, yes, 985, see ya.
1: Remember. 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
0: Out to Mr. and Mrs. P, the

sounds of Ridney, Angelo Ferreri on the remix. This is Deep Down. New York coming at you full speed. This is Phil B. This is 88.3.

out to Pads in Stanford. Welcome, welcome. Out to Sarah Parker and the Barbecue Burgers. That's from the A60. Let's go. Out to Nettle and Kelly. Lovely to have your ears. Out to the Spain crew. Saturday night, full flavour.

out to Wilmington, North Carolina on this one. Russ and Christy locked on. Welcome, welcome. Spreading the word, spreading the love. Cenovals International Crew.

Something fresh from Kasim. This is Kingston Groove. Hold on to your hats, Baseline Crew incoming. Keep it locked to the big one, Centerforce.

some more heavy bass line coming at ya. Out of that and into this. Sounds of KPD, this is We Need Love. Out to Mr. A in Waterlooville. Out to Frankie Caterham. Yes, yes, Cockney Dazza, how we do? Out to Mickey and Zaza. Big love to Scottish Fiona. Out to Mr. and Mrs. A, feeling this vibe. Sit tight, Centerfold's crew.

Those that know me know I'm a sucker for a sweet vocal and a rolling bass line. Into this, Mirko and Meeks. This is Let Me Tell You.

catch me Sunday nights, 8 p.m. in New York, 1 a.m. in UK. Sometimes some more chill vibes, but I like to keep you on your toes.

Yes, yes, Kelly, shouting out to the Onga Massive, locked in, locked on, let's roll. Into this 2025 remix of a sing-along favourite, sounds of Stonebridge, Put 'Em High. Meeks on the edit, love, love, love this one. Another bumpy bassline to get us in the mood. That's a Rachel H, Cambridge crew, locked in, locked on, Oyo Rachel. Mel and Liam in Guildford, tearing it up in the garden, Oyo.

Out to the Solihull Massive, Vicky Paul and Young Goblin, oi oi. Out to the Artful Badger. Out to Elise, locked in, locked on. Warrington crew getting stuck in on a Saturday night, of course. Bellaboo loving this one. Let's go, sister.

That's a Maltese Phil. Send a very happy 18th birthday to the grandson, Harley. Oh, yes. Rolling into another powerful bassline. A beat for favourite sounds of DJ Chus. This is Never Find Better.

That's a 914 telling me Irons gonna smash Burnley tomorrow. There's always hope. Out to the old school raver, feeling this vibe.

taking us back, way back on the original 2026 update on this one. Those that remember H2O featuring Billy. Maca Marcosa and Samantha Seth on the buttons here. Of course, this is

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absolutely relentless, this track. 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Sadly, you ain't getting one. It's Saturday night, it's Xenophorce. That's Elite All Press. How we doing, brother? Appreciate that. Out to Imi, Hannah and Cara. Having it large. Of course you are.

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Never a Saturday night wasted on 883. Rolling into the last 30 minutes. Keep those shouts coming in. 07709 333 883.

taking us back down to the Freemasons. This is Pacific. That's Mel and Liam chilling in the garden, loving the vibes. Out to the Warrington Massive, Emma K on the Mount Gay Rum. Global Centerfold's party going on right now.

massive. Big up Helen, feeling these bass lines. Wherever on the globe you may be, keep it locked to the big one. This is Filthy, live from New York on Centerforce.

Going to slip a few more in before the top of the hour, where we keep it stateside. Over to my man Liquid Ice. We shift from New York to Washington, D.C. Keeping the 88.3 flavours coming at ya. Let's roll. What a pleasure it's been to be part of the Saturday crew. This is Philpy, F-I-L-P-Y. Hit me up, let's do this.

or I Will Shine Again. Out to Lee and Tony, still grafting, but locked on to the big one, Cenobles.

How we doing, brother? And after Centerfold's legend, DJ Trey. Cheers for your ears, my man. Welcome, welcome. Keep it locked to the big one, crew. This is Centerfold's. Paul Reed on the remix, True Ibiza Classic. This is Le Voile Soleil.

Going to squeeze one more in, take us up to the top of the hour before we hand it over to Washington, D.C. Our man Liquid Ice on standby. Keep it locked to the big one, Centerpulse.

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Spreading the word, spreading the 88 free love. Sending it home, one more incoming. Let's do this.

0: 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At last, we can finally reveal the next Centreforce party. If you thought Frequencies was the best it could get, then think again. Because we want to welcome you to Signal City. Saturday the 10th of October at The Cause in London. This event is fully covered as we're going under the canvas. Tickets are selling fast. So get onto Skiddle now to grab yours. 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

Yes, yes, Center Force. How you guys doing today? Happy Saturday, happy weekend. Out to my man Filthy. Thank you so much for the switchover, brother. What an absolutely legendary show, my man. Hope you enjoy the rest of the weekend. All right, Center Force, got an all-new set prepared for you today. All-new music set, that is. I want to hear from you. I want to hear how you're doing. Phone lines are open. 07709-333-883. Yes, yes, let's get this show on the road.

Thank you for hanging out over the past 2 hours. Thank you for supporting such a wonderful community. Out to my man, Johnny C. Thank you for all you do for the station, brother. Also out to Peter P. Thank you for what you do, brother. I will see you guys 2 a.m.

0: 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This is Centreforce. At last, we can finally reveal the next Centreforce party. If you thought Frequencies was the best it could get, then think again. Because we want to welcome you to Signal City. Saturday the 10th of October at the Cause in London. This event is fully covered as we're going under the canvas. Tickets are selling fast. So get onto Skiddle now to grab yours. Signal City. Saturday the 10th of October.
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What a show, eh? Enough respect to that man. Wicked tunes, you play. Wicked tunes. Here we go.

In the beginning there was Jack, and Jack had a groove, and within this groove came the groove of all grooves, and house music was born.

Adrian, you got a nice curry. What's curry? You lost me there, yeah? Big shout out to Bongo Jay. How we doing, bro?